0: Well, happy birthday, Pat. Pat Metheny's birthday today, 72 years old. We just heard something from the album Travels, a two-song medley, if you will, going ahead, and then As Falls Wichita, So Falls Wichita Falls.
1: And one more track from Emily Kuhn's new one before that, Feathered Things. That was a part of the title Suite, part three of that, called Wingspan, from Emily.
0: Then we started that set with a tune called It's For You on the second side of the album As Falls Wichita, So Falls Wichita Falls. Several tunes from that album are employed on the old Kevin Costner movie Fandango, very well integrated into the movie. And if you've got some time to waste, it's worth a watch, I think. 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Learn more at MarthaJeffersonHouse.org.
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1: And coming up at 9 o'clock, the Black Beat dives into the ocean of American music, Black American music. Regardless of genre, if a Black person made it, you'll hear it on the Black Beat Wednesday nights, 9 to 11, here on WTJU. It's coming up shortly, and I think we will play one more, at least one more Metheny-related tune. This one of his compositions, maybe his best known composition, called Bright Size Life, and this is a new version done by our own local hero Charles Owens on saxophone with his trio, and off of his forthcoming album, I believe, called Work, is that right? So Charles Owens doing Bright Size Life, and we'll see where that takes us here for the rest of the show.

0: Well, that's sort of closing out our Pat Metheny Happy Birthday set. That was from the album, the White Album, Pat Metheny Group, ECM 1978. That was Phase Dance. I still remember buying that one Friday night and taking it back and listening to it with my roommate Fred, who may or may not be listening tonight, but his reaction was, I think that's the best thing I've ever heard. So certainly started to change a lot of things for a lot of people. Pat Metheny Group, Lyle Mays on, I think on auto harp and synthesizers on that. Mark Egan and Dan Gottlieb on drums.
1: And before that was a brand new version of Metheny's classic Bright Size Life, done by Charles Owens Trio. Charles on sax, and that's off a forthcoming album called Work. And we do several covers, and looking forward to the release from of that in October, I think. And we got Butcher Brown and Nicholas Payton in the background doing a version of Coltrane's Resolution from the new one that we're playing a lot of lately, A Supreme Blue, out on Concord this year. Thanks for listening tonight. Steve and I will be back next week, I think.
0: That's the plan. Have a great evening again. Thanks for listening.
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Good evening, everybody. Everybody, good evening. Hey, it is a Wednesday. It is 9 p.m. This is WTJU 91.1 FM. This is the Black Beat. I am your host, Leslie M. Scott Jones. I have got a really, really fun list for y'all tonight. Like, some really fun stuff on here, okay? There's stuff that you haven't heard in a minute. There might be some stuff that you ain't never heard ever in your life, right? Okay, so because of that, we are going to get it going as soon as possible, right? Here we go. We're going to start it off with a little Ray Charles.

Yes, Miss Jill Scott, you go ahead now. Mm-hmm, that's right. You tell them haters, girl. Right? That's what we all need to say to the haters, right? Go ahead. Hate. It's okay. It's okay. Because ain't nothing stopping my destiny. Hey! Before that, we had Miss Catherine Russell's Jazz Royalty with Darktown Strutters Ball. Before that, oh, an oldie but a goodie back from 1994, Miss Dion Ferris. Yeah, yeah, I know it's been a minute since you heard that one. I love that one, though, right? And we started it all off with some Ray Charles. Hit the road, Jack. 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Applications for the class of 2027 open September 1st. You know what? I might have to do that. You know what I'm saying? It's about time we, you know, started to grow our own food. I'm just saying. Anyway, or as my good friend would say, anywho, we are going back to the music, and we're going to start this one off with, oh my God, the velvet, amazing voice of Mr. Johnny Mathis.

That's right, Miss James. A change will come, honey. Yes, I love her cover of that. It's so lovely. And before that, we heard from Miss Anita Baker, no other, right? Back from 1990, the Compositions album. Then we went all the way back to 1956, Ellis Larkins. Yes, Ellis Larkins, Blue and Sentimental. And we started it all off with some Johnny Mathis. It's not for me to say. You know what? You get extra points if you can tell me what film It's Not For Me To Say is from. Extra points. I don't know what those extra points get you, but, you know. 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Star Hill Presents brings Willie Nelson and family to the Ting Pavilion on Sunday, September 20th. With a seven-decade career, Willie Nelson has earned every conceivable award as a musician. Now in his 90s, he continues to thrive as a progressive musical and cultural force. 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You know, we love ourselves a Willie now. Might have to get me some tickets. I'm just saying. But until then, we're going to get right back to this music because I got some more Anita Baker for you because you know, I love her.

am Miss Dionne Warwick herself. And for those of you who have been sleeping on Dionne Warwick, I'm going to need y'all to take a deep dive, okay? I'm going to need y'all to dig deep. There's this amazing album. Actually, I Love Paris is on it. It's Odds and Ends. And let me tell you, okay, y'all can laugh all you want at, you know, Dionne recording The Girl from Ipanema. Did you know she recorded it in three different languages? She recorded it in Italian, in French, and in German. Yes. Yes. So I'm going to need all of y'all to stop sleeping on Miss Dionne, okay? All right? Mrs. Warwick, okay? She knows what she's doing, okay? This woman, powerhouse, complete and total powerhouse. Before that, we had another powerhouse, Miss Dinah Washington, yes, who I absolutely love. And then we had, I gave you a lot of music before the top of the hour. We had some India Ari. We had some Jill. We had some Aretha. Like, I just gave it all to you, didn't I? Mm-hmm. It's okay. I got more. It's all right. But we have reached the time in the evening where it is time for me to orient you. Okay? So if you didn't know, you are listening to WTJU 91.1 FM. This is The Black Beat. I am your host, Leslie M. Scott Jones, and I have got so much more music for you because I've got y'all for another hour. I am so excited. So we're going to get right to it. And you know what? We haven't heard enough from India tonight. So let's just do it all over again.

Miss Janet. Oh, yes. Back from that 1993 album. Yes. The one that was like epic because it had like 23 tracks on it or something crazy like that. Yeah. Mm-hmm. That was a good album. I almost wore that CD out. Anyway, before that, we had some Etta James, Sunday Kind of Love, some Ella Fitzgerald, I'm Glad There Is You, and started it all off with some India RE, Ready for Love. The First Baptist Church on West Main, Charlottesville, presents a gospel concert on Saturday, August 15th from 3 to 5. 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Well, I hope they just not getting into camp now. Summer's almost gone. Isn't it crazy? Summer is almost gone, y'all. Gone. Oh, Lord. I don't know what we're going to do because, you know, winter will be here before we know it. Mm-hmm. We worrying about how hot it is. Give it 2 minutes and we'll be complaining it's too cold because that's how it goes. All right. We're going to get right back to the music. And I have got a hauntingly beautiful but little known track by Mama Nina herself.

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All right, Anita, whatever it takes, you got it. Mm. I don't know, something about whatever this woman's saying, I just believe it. Yes, whatever it takes, again, from the Compositions album. Before that, we had some Layla Hathaway, Forever for Always, For Love. Nina Simone, The Other Woman, from the anthology of the Colpix years. Night and Day, Ella Fitzgerald. I've Got a Feeling I'm Falling, from Ain't Misbehaving. Miss Nell Carter. Some Tracy Chapman, Give Me One Reason, and started it all off with Images by Nina Simone. All right, it is almost time for me to go, people. I know, it's been 2 hours. It's crazy. Let me pay this bill, though. WTJU is supported by the Paramount Theater on Charlottesville's Downtown Mall. Paramount On Screen presents Star Wars Return of the Jedi on Sunday, August 16th at 2 p.m. Luke, Leia, and Han Solo are reunited to join up with the amassing rebel fleet to once and for all take down the evil empire and its newly constructed Death Star. Tickets and information for Star Wars Return of the Jedi on Sunday, August 16th, are at theparamount.net. Don't want to miss that one. All right, so I am out of here. Just want to let you guys know, if you can't be good at it. Free the Congo, free the Sudan, free Palestine, peace, and chicken grease.

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And it has been quite a few weeks, and I'm really happy to be back. Ton of new music. Well, new music for me, but also some new releases too, to be more specific. But yeah, a lot of good stuff ahead. Some new Avalanches, and there might be some black metal hidden at the end. I couldn't help it. I've been on a kick recently, so you know, and that's, you know, the perfect way to merge with the night, as one might say. So anyway, thanks again for listening in to WTJU. It's Brock here, and this is Merging with the Night. Oh, and by the way, it is 11:02 p.m. on a Wednesday in Charlottesville, Virginia, August 12th, the year of our Lord, 2026. Oh my gosh, my shuffle put some weekend on. We got to get this off. All right, let's get to it. Thanks again. Brock here, Merging with the Night.

All right, we got to pause it there to bring you some more local news, starting with Star Hill Presents brings Willie Nelson and family to the Ting Pavilion on Sunday, September 20th. 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On Saturday, August 15th, Matthew O'Donnell takes the stage, and on Sunday, it's an afternoon with Hogweed. 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End of quote. I did not know that Willie Nelson was coming to Ting Pavilion. So sorry if I sounded out of breath. I was a bit surprised by that. But that is insane. Willie Nelson in Charlottesville, Virginia. That is really cool. That skipped. Yeah. Not that my radar is, you know, encompassing or, you know, covering all, but didn't know that. So that's really cool. But anyway, back down to the ground. So that last track is, well, I can't pronounce the track name or the artist because it's a bunch of, what is it called? Webdings. So it's a bunch of like random shapes. There's not like a, it doesn't have like an English translation or translation into any digestible, well, language, I guess. But anyway, it's new and it's under the alias of the artist's name is Fortet, an English musician, four as in the number T-E-T, Fortet. I don't know where that comes from, but yeah, super talented individual and just released, again, an entire album, like 8 songs under this alias that is a bunch of webdings. But if you look up Fortet on, I mean, hell, you just Google it. It's under there. But yeah, I say all that because it's like the most dreamy synth pop, maybe not even pop, but dreamy synth sound, you know, available. I don't know. It's really good. It's worth checking out in full, especially if you like that track. But anyway, I'm rambling. The first track that we listened to at the top of the hour, a whole whopping, you know, 20 minutes ago, by the band Common Loon called Dinosaur versus Early Man, is, I just found that this week, I won't go into the details, but it's released back in 2010. The guy that I met him, the artist, he is working in the Great Lakes. He is doing important work in the world, but he just subtly dropped that he had a band and he dropped his Spotify link. And that was one of the songs. And oh my gosh, is it not just incredible? As he described it, it's a mix between Elliott Smith and My Bloody Valentine. So again, it's called Dinosaur versus Early Man by Common Loon. You can find this on the webpage for all of our 23 listeners streaming. But if you're driving by through the great Central Virginia and you were interested, but anyway, all right, let's get back to it. Thanks again for entertaining me. Next up is Ubik by Reptalians, brought to you by Brock, Emerging with the Night on WTJU.

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Tickets and information for Legally Blonde on Saturday, August 15th are at theparamount.net. And damn, I hope I got that name right. Elle Woods? Ellie Woods? I don't know. I haven't seen the movie, so... awkward, I guess. But anyways... Forgive me. It's Brock here. Merch with the Night on WTJU. Let's get back to it. This is Small Forward, The Reservoir. I got to restart it because it ran over. So sorry. Give me a second.

Sorry about that. I had to get that in. A little bit of portrayal for guilt. Anyways, this is WTJU on Charlottesville 91.1 FM and worldwide at WTJU.net. Brock here, and you are listening to Merging with the Night. Let's get back to it.

0: 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Laura Cantrell. You're listening to WTJU Charlottesville. 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

0: I'm Betty Harris, the queen of New Orleans funk. 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

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Hey, my name's Rick, and this is actually brand new Radio Free Carthage. I took last week off, but we're back, baby. Here's some Spokanky.

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1: The triceps tip is next. 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Beginners should aim for 8 dips, intermediates for 12, and advanced for 15. Ready? Go! Down, up, down, up, down, up, down, up.
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Oh, goodness gracious, it is good to be back. I'm so grateful. 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On the internet. I'm, of course, broadcasting from Carthage, Tennessee, where I've been working a lot. It's wild, but it's exciting. I think we got something good going on here, so I appreciate you all tolerating the Thanksgiving 2024 repeat. Happy Thanksgiving. Why not every day, right? But anyway, speaking of days, today slash tonight, depending on when you're listening, I started the show off with Polisa from their last LP, Dreams Go. I played the final title track. And then some brand new music. Not a ton of brand new music this show, I will warn you. I've, in case I didn't already say so, been a little busy. So, a few brand new songs tonight, a lot of old favorites. I think 20% of the show is 2025 releases, I think. So, it's all good, though. It's all good. But speaking of all that new music I spoke about so long ago now, after Polisa, we had Spokanki out of Russia? Ukraine? Question mark? Not sure. They're somewhere in the land of the Slavs, and they are making fantastic music. And that was their new one, Mamega. After that, another new one from that phenomenal new LP by The Killing Floors. It's called The Killing Floors, and tonight I played Too Far Gone. And then we jumped back to the, speaking of phenomenal, Black Ship by Sadistic Mika Band, 1974 on Harvest out of Nippon, with the song Time Machine. Follow that with Big Blood, First Aid Kit 2023. It's great. Check it all out if you haven't. And that was Infinite Space, sung by their 13-year-old band member and daughter of the two leaders of Big Blood. And then Babe Rainbow got back into some new music. They just put out Acid and Honey, and I played Dream Gasoline. After that, jump back to Django Django's 2012 amazing debut LP, self-titled Django Django, with the song Silver Rays. And followed that with Wand. I feel like I'm forever on a Wand kick. That was 2017's Plum with the song Blue Cloud. A lot of final songs. Again, I guess I'm just drawn to the drama. After Wand, we had Tommy James. His first solo release, I believe, was 1971's Christian of the World. And that was the, I guess, biggest hit off that one, Dragging the Line. And then Ultralights, of course, they just released a brand new debut LP called Pleasure's All Yours, but that was from their 2025 self-titled EP that came out last year. The song was Wasted Again. Followed Ultralights with The Canoes from 2012's Slim Century. Ezra Furman recommended that record via their Bandcamp. And then The Velveteers. You know, I've been on a Velveteers kick of late, despite last week's rerun. And that was 2021's Nightmare Daydream with the song Beauty Queens, and that's a kicker. After that, we ended the set with Amo and the Sniffers from their 2019 Tour de Force of a self-titled debut, with the final track, Some Mutts Can't Be Muzzled. We're currently listening to My Buddies in Caspian from the

hour with the Appleseed cast. And I got US Girls coming up, Automatic, Castle Rat, your semi-weekly dose of Garrett T. Capps, and more. Do not go away. This is Radio Free Carthage, and it's on WTJU Charlottesville. It's all new. I mean, the show, not the music.

0: 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It's the sound choice in Central Virginia and on Alpha Centauri. Now let me grab a sandwich here and hang up my blacklight posters, and we'll all be set. Whoops! What just happened?
1: Garrett, what are you doing?
0: I'm hungry! I just pressed the button for lunch!
1: That was the button for launch, Garrett. Launch.
0: I see. Whoops.
1: You got your course set for Venus. Strap yourself in, Caps. Over and out.
0: 10-4, Mission Control. Oh, well, that's just the way it goes sometimes. At least I've got WTJU rocking my earbuds for this cosmic trip. 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Wherever you might find yourself. Mission Control? Does that mean I'm not getting lunch?
1: There are some powdered BLTs in your gravity locker, Garrett. And Tang Jerky, of course. Lots and lots of Tang Jerky. Over.
0: Great. Do you know if there are any good all-night diners on Venus? Mission Control! Hello? Come in, Mission Control! Hello? Hello? Are you guys ignoring me? Hello?

0: way, if anyone here is in marketing or advertising, kill yourself.
1: Thank you. Just planting seeds. Planting seeds is all I'm doing. No joke here. Really. Seriously, kill yourself. You are no rationalization for what you do. You are Satan's little helpers. Kill yourself. Kill yourself. Kill yourself now. Now, back to the show. Seriously, I know the market people are going to be a joke coming out. There's no fucking joke. Suck a tailpipe. Hang yourself. Borrow a pistol from an NRA buddy. Do something. Rid the world of your evil fucking presence. Okay, back to the show. Planting seeds. They bear fruit? I don't know. Feel better plan.
2: You know what bugs me though? I know everyone here who's in marketing is now thinking the same thing. Oh, cool. Phil's going for that anti-marketing dollar. That's a huge market.
0: Quit it, quit it. Don't turn everything into a dollar sign, please.
1: Ooh, the plea for sanity dollar. Huge, huge market. Look at our research.
2: You know, marketing is the most evil concept ever. Like, for instance, I saw this. You know what they do to movies?

All right, folks, we are coming to the end of another edition of Radio Free Carthage. Oh, man. They go by so fast. That doesn't everything. That isn't brutally painful. Anyway, started the second hour with the Appleseed cast from the kind of genre-defining Low-Level Owl Volume 1 to the song On Reflection. Followed that with U.S. Girls from her most recent release, Scratch It, with The Clearing, and then War Girl, another 2025 release, Good Things, with the song Lost Inside of My Brain. Now we're talking about small spaces. Claustrophobe was next with Laura Stevenson from 2015's Cocksure. And then another 2025 release after that, Is It Now? That was by Automatic with the song Black Box. We then went back to the wonderful 2020 release by Moontype called Bodies of Water. The song was When You Say Yes. And then, of course, Castle Rat, 2025's The Bestiary. The song was Wolf 2. We heard a little nonsense from Don Harrison and Garrett T. Capps after that, which led into Mr. Capps' The Devil Inside from 2021's I Love San Antone, and then a little bit of Bill Hicks from 1997's Arizona Bay, just opining about marketing and advertising. To that effect, we had, after that, Haley Hendricks and Max Conover Garcia doing Mr. Marketer from their really, really just one of my top 10 albums of 2025 called What of Our Nature. And then went back to 2003's Mouthfuls from Fruit Bats doing Little Acorn. Followed that with Geckos, another 2025 release from Geckos with Dance of the Gecko. And then Maddie Diaz doing Dysentery Gary from her phenomenal 2025 full album cover of Enema of the State by Blink-182. It was called Enema of the Garden State. We ended the set with Mia Folick doing So Clear from her 2023 record Roach, which is phenomenal. And we're currently listening to Hot Butter. I'm going to leave you with some Tali from her 2023 release. The song's called When the Dust Settles. This has been Radio Free Carthage. 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Please try to take care of each other out there, y'all. I'll be back next week.

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1: Hello, this is Jeff Lindholm, and it is time for Geezer Rock.

And this is it. To quote Commander Cody, this is the bend and end, the last episode of Giza Rock. I am closing up shop and moving on to other things after 8 years of bringing you a weekly dose of new music by geezers who rock. I wanted to let you know that going in, so no surprises at the end. But I also want the next hour to be fun, and I hope it is. It may be the last show, but it's still progressing, as in progressive rock. I've got a new single from Yes, other goodies from Rundgren's Utopia in Kansas, and a few different incarnations of Journey guitarist Neil Schon, who has a new live album out looking at the early days of Journey with help from original Journey organ player Greg Rowley. Here's a cut from that show, Look Into the Future.

0: Geezer Rock keeps them moving, progressing, if you will. Two prog rock examples. First, we had a cut from Journey's Neil Schon from his new triple CD and DVD live set, Journey Through Time, with original Journey keyboard guy Greg Rowley sitting in as well. And we heard Look Into the Future, and Would That We Could. Then Mirror to the Sky, the title track from the new album by Yes, their first since the death of bassist Chris Squire, with guitarist Steve Howe still in the driver's seat.
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0: Up now, a couple of other recent prog rock delights for you. First, Kansas, from their 2016 album, The Prelude Implicit. We have the timely song Summer. And then Todd Rundgren's Utopia, their reunion album from 2019, live at the Chicago Theater with The Icon.

prog rock gems for you from Geezer Rock, Kansas, with Summer from their album The Prelude Implicit, and Todd Rundgren's Utopia from their recent live reunion album Doing the Icon. And now to our final featured geezer on this, the last episode of Geezer Rock, and that slot goes to Journey founder and guitarist Neil Schoen, who has a new 3-CD and DVD set called Journey Through Time, in which he's reunited with original Journey keyboard player Greg Rowley for a live set that focuses mostly on the early 1970s Journey albums they did together before Rowley left the band in 1980. Although both Schoen and Rowley are on the album, as is current Journey drummer Dean Castronovo, this is billed as a Schoen solo album, I guess due to all the interband wrangling going on in Journey itself these days, which is a whole nother story. Right now, I've got two more songs from Journey Through Time, the interstellar-themed Cahotek, and one of the big hits, Any Way You Want It.

0: two songs from Geezer Rocks. Featured Geezer for this fine week, Journey guitarist Neil Schon from his solo live album Journey Through Time, with original Journey keyboardist Greg Rowley along as well, doing Cohotec and Any Way You Wanna.
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0: On this progressive rock theme, Geezer Rock Show, we just heard from Neil Schon and Greg Rowley, who, of course, are well-known as members of the band Journey. But before they formed that group in 1973, they both played with Carlos Santana on the first few albums from that band. And in 2016, Carlos got Schon and Rowley, as well as Michael Shreve and Michael Caraballo from the original band, all the guys back together for the Santana 4 album. And here's one from that set, Anywhere You Want to Go.

We just heard featured geezer Neil Schon with Carlos Santana and the other members of the original Santana band from their 2016 reunion album, Santana 4, doing Anywhere You Want to Go. And in a similar vein, there were the Pretty Things from their album, The Sweet Pretty Things Are in Bed Now, of course. A notice to you all about a new music documentary, this one about the groundbreaking all-women band Fanny, who rocked the 70s and were credited by David Bowie as one of his favorite rock bands, but who faced a whole lot of resistance for being women in rock back at that time. The new movie is called Fanny, The Right to Rock, and it's being shown on PBS TV stations around the country. Please check your local listings, and while you're doing that, here's some music from the band Fanny in more recent years.

We just heard two songs from the band Fanny Walked the Earth, which is what the women in the reunited band who were once called Fanny called themselves on their 2018 reunion album. We heard When We Need Her and One. And don't forget the music documentary about the band, Fanny, The Right to Rock, on PBS TV stations around the country. And that's the final curtain call for Keys of Rock. I'm off to learn to play the saxophone. One last expression of thanks to all of you who listened over the past 8 years and to all the stations who put the show on the air. You've been much appreciated. One last thanks to Dan Daniels and your No Good Buddies and Susan and the Surf Tones for interstitial music. Keys of Rock is a production of WGDR, WGDH, and Central Vermont Community Radio. I'm Jeff Lindholm, your host and selector. Let us let Susan and the Surf Tones take us home one more time. And away we go.

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1: 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It's The Miller of Drohan by Lunasa. What about this guitar? Stefan Rembel and Echoes of Spain. What about this group? That's Hawktail and The Tobogganist. So what do these three acts have in common? 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
1: 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Stefan Rembel and Echoes of Spain. Or what about this group? That's Hawktail and the Tobogganist. 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
1: Ah, brings me right back to the feeling of going somewhere.

Welcome to Classical Prelude. I'm Ralph Graves. Our featured work is The Company of Heaven by Benjamin Britten. We begin with a work by Marin Marais. This is Le Tombeau pour Monsieur de Saint-Colombe. Performing is The Spectre de la Rose.

La Spectre de la Rose performed Le Tombeau pour Monsieur de Saint-Colombe, a work by Marin Marais. You're listening to Classical Prelude. Our featured work is The Company of Heaven, a cantata by Benjamin Britten. This performance is with the English Chamber Orchestra, the London Philharmonic Choir, all directed by Philip Brunel.

He maketh his angels spirits, and his ministers a flame of fire. O ye angels of the Lord, bless ye the Lord. Praise him and magnify him forever.

0: and leads the armies of heaven? Who is this whose feast all the powers of heaven celebrate?
1: It is Michael the Exalted, Michael the Archangel.
0: Who is this who ruleth the heavenly hosts, to whose orders they pay obedience?
1: It is Michael who obeyed the law of God, Michael who conquered and cast out the rebel, the slanderous one. When all the sons of God shouted for joy, Lucifer would not take part, but sang his own song.
0: This song of Lucifer's was a dwelling on his own beauty, an instressing of his own inscape, and like a performance on the organ and instrument of his own being. It was a sounding, as they say, of his trumpet and a hymn in his own praise. Moreover, it became an incantation. Others were drawn in. It became a concert of voices, a concerting of self-praise, an enchantment, a magic, by which they were dizzied, dazzled, and bewitched. They would not listen to the note which summoned each to his own place and distributed them here and there in the liturgy of the sacrifice. They gathered rather closer and closer home under Lucifer's lead and drowned it, raising a counter-music and counter-temple and altar, a counterpoint of dissonance and not of harmony.
1: Hell heard the insufferable noise. Hell saw heaven ruining from heaven and would have fled affrighted. But strict fate had cast too deep her dark foundations and too fast had bound. 9 days they fell. Confounded chaos roared and felt tenfold confusion in their fall through his wild anarchy. So huge a rout encumbered him with ruin. Hell at last, yawning, received them whole and on them closed. Hell their fit habitation, fraught with fire unquenchable, the house of woe and pain. Disburdened heaven rejoiced, and soon repaired her mural breach, returning whence it rolled.

Angels were the first creatures God made, created pure as the light, ordained with the light to serve God, who is the Lord of light. They have charge to conduct us, wisdom to instruct us, and grace to preserve us. They are the saints' tutors, heaven's heralds, and the bodies and souls' guardians. Furthermore, as Oregon saith, everyone's angel that hath guided him in this life shall at the last day produce and bring his charge forth, whom he hath governed.

0: Jacob went out from Beersheba and went toward Haran. And he lighted upon a certain place and tarried there all night because the sun was set. And he took of the stones of that place and put them for his pillows and lay down in that place to sleep. And he dreamed. And behold, a ladder set up on the earth, and the top of it reached to heaven. And behold, the angels of God ascending and descending on it. And Jacob awaked out of his sleep, and he said, Surely the Lord is in this place. And I knew it not. And he was afraid, and said, How dreadful is this place! This is none other but the house of God, and this is the gate of heaven.
1: And when the servant of Elisha was risen early and gone forth, behold, an host compassed the city, both with horses and chariots. And his servant said unto him, Alas, my master, how shall we do? And he answered, Fear not, for they that be with us are more than they that be with them. And Elisha prayed and said, Lord, I pray thee, open his eyes that he may see. And the Lord opened the eyes of the young man, and he saw, and behold, the mountain was full of horses and chariots of fire round about Elisha.

0: And is there care in heaven? And is there love in heavenly spirits to these creatures base, that may compassion of their evils move? There is, else much more wretched with a case of men than beasts. But oh, the exceeding grace of highest God, that loves his creatures so, and all his works with mercy doth embrace, that blessed angels he sends to and fro, to serve to wicked man, to serve his wicked foe. How oft do they their silver bowers leave, to come to succor us that succor want? How oft do they with golden pinions cleave the flitting skies like flying pursuivant, against foul fiends to aid us militant? They for us fight, they watch and duly ward, and their bright squadrons round about us plant, and all for love and nothing for reward. Oh, why should heavenly God to men have such regard?
1: It was the rebel angel, Lucifer, who fell from heaven, that tempted Eve in the garden and brought darkness and death into our world. It was Gabriel, the light of God, who brought the promise to Mary and so restored life and light to mankind.

And in the sixth month, the angel Gabriel was sent from God unto a city of Galilee named Nazareth, to a virgin espoused to a man whose name was Joseph, of the house of David. And the virgin's name was Mary. And the angel came in unto her and said, Hail, thou that art highly favored, the Lord is with thee. Blessed art thou among women. And behold, thou shalt conceive in thy womb and bring forth a son, and shalt call his name Jesus. And Mary said, Behold the handmaid of the Lord. Be it unto me according to thy word. And the angel departed from her.

0: Angels came to minister to Jesus, who was among his friends as one that served. They succored him after his temptation, and when he endured the agony in the garden, they strengthened him. The angels glorified his birth, and when he comes again to judge the world, all the holy angels will accompany the Son of Man. They are his witnesses, before whom he will acknowledge those who confess him before men. And those who do wrong to the childlike and simple must beware of their angels, who do always behold the face of the Father which is in heaven.
1: I go from earth to heaven, a dim, uncertain road, a houseless pilgrim through the world, unto a sure abode, while evermore an angel goes with me day and night, a ministering spirit from the land of light, my holy fellow servant sent to guide my steps aright.
0: And as it was in the beginning, so shall it be in the end. Once more, darkness shall rise to overwhelm light, and the light shall triumph forever.

0: Suppose that over Ludgate Hill, the sky had indeed suddenly become blue instead of black, and that a flight of 12 angels, covered with silver wings and their feathers with gold, had alighted on the cornice of the railway bridge, as the doves alight on the cornices of St. Mark's at Venice, and had invited the eager men of business below, in the centre of a city confessedly the most prosperous in the world, to join them for 5 minutes in singing the first 5 verses of such a psalm as the 103rd. Bless the Lord, O my soul, and all that is within me. The opportunity now being given for the expression of their most hidden feelings. All that is within me, bless his holy name, and forget not all his benefits. Do you not, even thus, in mere suggestion, feel shocked at the thought, as if my now reading the words were profane? And cannot you fancy that the sensation of the crowd at so violent and strange an interruption of traffic might be somewhat akin to the feeling attributed by Goethe to Mephistopheles at the Song of the Angels? Discord, I hear, and intolerable jingling.
1: Not where the wheeling systems darken and our benumbed conceiving soars, the drift of pinions would we hearken beats at our clay-shuttered doors. The angels keep their ancient places, turn but a stone and start a wing. Tis ye, tis your estranged faces that miss the many splendored thing. Yea, in the night, my soul, my daughter, cry, clinging heaven by the hems, and lo, Christ walking on the water, not of Genezareth, but Thames.
0: There are those, not only Christians, but men of many different faiths, who believe that the world we see is but a cloak of the invisible, that flowers and rivers and mountains and the very stars themselves all have their guardian spirits.

In the reign of Queen Victoria lived a priest who was occasionally granted a vision of the unseen witnesses who surround us. One of this man's sons told me of a remarkable experience his father had. One summer day, he was walking along a country road which led over a bridge to a small town. As he approached the curve of the road that led to the bridge, he heard a confused shouting and the noise of a horse's hoofs. He turned the corner and saw that a butcher's cart, driverless, was hurtling down the hill towards the bridge, drawn by its terrified and stampeding horse. And just as the horse and cart approached the bridge, a young boy, whose parents lived in the toll cottage, ran out of the gate directly in the way of the runaway. The old priest looked in horror, still hurrying towards the bridge and shouting a warning to the child. Then, as he gazed, he saw, clear in the sunlight, a figure clad in light and with an incredible atmosphere of brightness. The figure stooped, gathered the child in his arms, looking down onto the delighted and laughing face. Then, as swiftly as it had come, the vision passed. And there was the wreck of the cart against the buttress of the bridge, the staid in the road, a silent, motionless figure with dirty and blood-stained clothes and the mark of the horse's hoof on his forehead. Whether the vision was that of the child's guardian angel or of the angel of death, the old priest did not know. All he knew with unspeakable certainty was that it was well with the child.

Golden-winged, silver-winged, winged with flashing flame. Such a flight of birds I saw, birds without a name. Singing songs in their own tongue, songs of songs they came. On wings of flame they went and came with a cadenced clang. Their silver wings tinkled, their golden wings rang. The wind, it whistled through their wings, where in heaven they sang. Where the moon riseth not, nor sun seeks the west, there to sing their glory, which they sing at rest, there to sing their love song when they sing their best. Not in any garden that mortal foot hath trod, not in any flowering tree that springs from earthly sod, but in the garden where they dwell, the paradise of God.

0: When wolves and tigers howl for prey, they pitying stand and weep, seeking to drive their thirst away and keep them from the sheep. But if they rush dreadful, the angels most heedful receive each mild spirit new worlds to inherit.
1: There came out also at this time to meet them several of the king's trumpeters, clothed in white and shining raiment, who with melodious noises and loud made even the heavens to echo with their sound. These trumpeters saluted Christian and his fellow with 10,000 welcomes from the world. And this they did with shouting and sound of trumpet. This done, they compassed them round on every side. Some went before, some behind, and some on the right hand, some on the left, as it were to guard them through the upper regions, continually sounding as they went with melodious noise in notes on high, so that the very sight was to them that could behold it as if heaven itself was come down to meet them. And now were these two men, as it were, in heaven before they came at it, being swallowed up with the sight of angels and with hearing of their melodious notes.

0: that they which shall be accounted worthy to obtain that world, and the resurrection from the dead, neither marry, nor are given in marriage, neither can they die any more. For they are equal unto the angels, and are the children of God, being the children of the resurrection.
1: I think they laugh in heaven. I know last night I dreamed I saw into the garden of God, where women walked whose painted images I have seen with candles round them in the church. They bent this way and that, one to another, playing, and over the long golden hair of each there floated like a ring of fire, which when she stooped, stooped with her, and when she rose, rose with her. Then a breeze flew in among them, as if a window had been opened in heaven for God to give his blessing from before this world of ours should set. For in my dream, I thought our world was setting and the sun flared, a spent taper. And beneath that gust, the rings of light quivered like forest leaves. Then all the blessed maidens who were there stood up together, as it were a voice that called them, and they threw their tresses back and smote their palms, and all laughed up at once for the strong heavenly joy they had in them to hear God bless the world.
0: O ye angels of the Lord, bless ye the Lord. Praise him and magnify him forever.

Philip Brunel conducted the English Chamber Orchestra and the London Philharmonic Choir in a performance of The Company of Heaven by Benjamin Britten. This has been Classical Prelude with your host, Ralph Graves. Thanks so much for listening.

0: You're listening to WTJU Charlottesville. It's time for local news. Struggling osprey populations are one factor leading to proposed cuts to industrial fishing in the Chesapeake Bay. Our VPM News correspondent Hannah Davis-Reed explains why.
1: William and Mary researcher Brian Watts is in his element out on the Ware River using a homemade extendable mirror to survey osprey nests. He says reproduction rates among the big birds in this Chesapeake Bay tributary have fallen precipitously, likely due to dwindling food supplies.
2: Here in the bay, we have 10,000 osprey that are sampling the fish community on a daily basis. So it's hard to beat that as a metric of what's going on with the fish community.
1: These birds primarily hunt menhaden, a small, oily, energy-dense fish that are also harvested on an industrial scale in the bay for use in animal feed and consumer products. Now, the Atlantic State Marine Fisheries Commission has advanced a proposal that could reduce industrial catch limits in the bay by up to 50%. The proposal is open for public comment through October. The fishing industry says more data on menhaden populations is needed. Hannah Davis-Reed, VPM News.
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Today is August 13, 2026. My name is Lisbeth Lawson and I'm going to be with you till 9 o'clock.

Today in history, in 1578, Duke Frans of Anjou recognized as protector of the Netherlands. In 1792, revolutionaries imprisoned French royals, including, yes, you have it, Marie Antoinette. And in 1892, U.S. black newspaper Afro-American begins publishing from Baltimore.

music programming on WTJU is made possible by the University of Virginia. Thanks for being with me this morning.

My first piece for this morning is by Ukrainian composer Alexei Shor, who was born in 1991. He's still a spring chicken. He left the Soviet Union to study mathematics in the U.S. Currently, he spends most of his time in New York. His compositions have been performed at some of the most prestigious concert halls, including Wiener Musikverein, Berliner Philharmonic, Konzertgebouw, Mariinsky, Moscow Conservatory. His concerts with music have been broadcast on Medici TV, Mezzo, and Euronews. The overture to his ballet, Crystal Palace, was performed at the 40th Gramophone Classical Music Awards ceremony in London. And in 18, he was awarded an honorary professorship at the Komitav State Conservatory of Yerevan. In 2023 and Mr. Shor has served as Yehudi Menuhin School's associate composer. Mr. Shor has been composer in residence for the Armenian State Symphony Orchestra since 17. And for the 24-25 seasons, he has also been appointed as the composer in residence for the Oxford Philharmonic Orchestra. I'm going to play for you his Seascapes, number one, Abandoned Lighthouse.

0: 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Excuse me, by Ukrainian contemporary composer.
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0: Now I'm going to play a piece for you by Carl Busch. His four North American legends. He lived from 1862 to 1943 and was a Danish-American composer, conductor, and music educator. He was the founding conductor of the original Kansas City Symphony Orchestra and taught at the Kansas City Horner Conservatory, was among the founding faculty of the University of Kansas City, and contributed to the founding of the Kansas City Philharmonic. Several of his compositions were associated with the Indianist movement. His student included Florence Price, William Donson, and Robert Russell Bennett. North American Legends by Carl Busch.

0: We just listened to Carl Bush's Four Norse American Legends, performed by the Gowanus Arts Ensemble, conducted by Ruben Blundell.
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0: And I am going to play for you Robert Schumann's Cello Concerto in A Minor, Opus 129, performed here by the wonderful Misha Majsky with the Orpheus Chamber Orchestra.

0: Well, that was the beautiful Robert Schumann Cello Concerto in A Minor, performed by Misha Majsky with the Orpheus Chamber Orchestra. 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On Classical Sunrise Friday, Michael and Carr play wonderful classical music from the Middle Ages to our times, featuring historical performances and recent recordings by exciting young musicians, plus a wide array of venues and pieces from the intimate setting of a drawing room sonata to the concert hall symphony. And in the 8 o'clock hour, Tim Snyder, yes, Opera Tim, presents Opera Vignette, sharing interesting stories from the world of opera.
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1: 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My name is Lisbeth Laws. Thanks for being with me this morning, and I'm going to give you a not so exciting weather update. It's, by the way, 3 minutes past eight. It's going to be 94 degrees today, 85 tomorrow, and then in the next several days, 87, 90, 91. Same old, sort of. Not much news, not much rain or precipitation. Maybe some on Friday, 47%. Monday, maybe 52%. A little depressing. I'd like to see more rain, but what can I do about it? All I can do is think rain.
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1: I am going to play for you the Guitar Concerto No. 1 in A, Opus 30 by Mauro Giuliani. This is performed by Pepe Romero, and he is the Academy of St. Martin in the Fields, with Sir Neville Mariner is playing with him. Why can't I get to the words? Well, I'll get to it. Here, a guitar concerto by Mauro Giuliani, performed by Pepe Romero.

0: Pepe Romero with the Academy of St. Martin in the Fields. Excuse me. With Sir Neville Mariner conducting in the Guitar Concerto No. 1 in A by Mauro Giuliani. WTJU is supported by the Paramount Theatre on Charlottesville Downtown Mall. Paramount On Screen presents the National Theatre's Life in HD production of Les Liaisons Dangereuses on Thursday, August 20 at 7 p.m. Filmed live on stage at the National Theatre, Marion Elliott directs this thrilling game of love, lies, and social warfare. Tickets and information for Liaison Dangereuse on Thursday, August 20 are at theparamount.net.
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2: I'm Ralph Graves for Composer Cameo.

0: But actually, he was a tax assessor, among other things. Supply Belcher was born in Massachusetts, but he moved to Maine after serving in the American Revolution. He became a leading citizen of Farmington, Maine, serving variously as the Justice of the Peace, town clerk, the magistrate, and tax assessor.
1: Why should they mortals tremble at the sight of death?
0: Supply Belcher's avocation, though, was music. He composed an extensive number of hymns and fuguing tunes for amateur choirs to perform.

His self-published collection of them, known as The Harmony of Maine, has remained popular in rural New England. Supply Belcher is considered to be one of the Yankee tunesmiths who comprised the first New England school, and his title as the Handel of Maine actually comes from an overly enthusiastic newspaper review of his hymn collection. In it, the author spelled it H-A-N-D-E-L-L. Supply Belcher, born March 29th, 1751. I'm Ralph Graves for Composer Cameo.

That was the lowdown on Supply Belcher, which I find an interesting name. I wonder how his classmates in school, how much fun they had over that. Anyway, I'm going to play for you Heroism by Supply Belcher. And that is performed here by the Oregon State University Choir with Ron Jeffers.

That was Heroism by Supply Belcher and the Oregon State University Choir, conducted by Ron Jeffers, were performing. Coming up at 9, you have a choice on WTJU and WTJU.net. It's All That Jazz. 30 years and still running, this show remains committed to all the bops, global influences, and the new. Join us for a continuing salute to the luminous, continuous, changing archive that is jazz. And on charlottesvilleclassical.org, it's the Silver Screen Soundtrack Hour. Ken Neal presents the best in classically inspired soundtracks from the golden age of Hollywood to the latest movies. And I'm going to play a piece by you by Albert Kettleby, who lived from 1875 to 1959, was an English composer, conductor, and pianist, best known for his short pieces of light orchestral music. He was born in Birmingham and moved to London in 1889 to study at Trinity College of Music. After a brilliant studentship, he did not pursue the classical career predicted to him, becoming musical director of the Vaudeville Theatre before gaining fame as a composer of light music and as a conductor of his own works. And I'm going to play for you in a Persian Market. And that is performed by John Lounsbee, Ambrosian Singers with the Philharmonia Orchestra. Kettleby.

0: Albert Cattleby, his In a Persian Market. And this is from a recording named Impressions of Orient, with a variety of composers who composed Oriental style music. Was performed here by John Lansbury with the Ambrosian Singers and the Philharmonia Orchestra.
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0: And I'm going to play a piece for you by a Korean composer, Lee Sang-yung. Born in 1917, and when he was 3 years old, he began to study violin, and at age 13, he composed his first melody, despite his father's opposition to pursuing a career in music. Yoon began formal music training 2 years later with a violinist in a military band in Kaejo, which is present-day Seoul. Eventually, his father relented once Yoon agreed to enroll in a business school while continuing his musical studies. In 1935, he moved to Osaka, where he studied cello, music theory, and composition, briefly at Osaka College of Music. He soon returned to Tongyeong, where he composed Shepherd's Song for voice and piano. Later on, he traveled again to Japan, Tokyo, in order to study under Tomohiro Ikenouchi. I am going to play for you his Tapis version of string orchestra, performed here by Korean Chamber Ensemble with Piotr Borkowski. Doesn't sound very Korean to me, but correct me if I'm wrong. With Piotr Borkowski conducting.

We just listened to Tapis, version for string orchestra, by Korean composer Isang Yoon, performed here by the Korean Chamber Ensemble with Piotr Borshkovsky conducting. And it is almost 9 o'clock, time for me to say goodbye to you. I'll be back here in 2 weeks. Dan Chaldigas is taking over for me here at 9 o'clock with his always wonderful jazz show, All That Jazz. And I'm going to end my show with Trio in E Major, Le Fleuve, by Paul Ladmirou, performed here by Patrick Vavey, Vasile Komsa, and Louis-Claude Thurion. See you in 2 weeks.

0: You're listening to WTJU Charlottesville. It's time for local news. Struggling osprey populations are one factor leading to proposed cuts to industrial fishing in the Chesapeake Bay. Our VPM News correspondent Hannah Davis-Reed explains why.
1: William and Mary researcher Brian Watts is in his element out on the Ware River using a homemade extendable mirror to survey osprey nests. He says reproduction rates among the big birds in this Chesapeake Bay tributary have fallen precipitously, likely due to dwindling food supplies.
2: Here in the bay, we have 10,000 osprey that are sampling the fish community on a daily basis. So it's hard to beat that as a metric of what's going on with the fish community.
1: These birds primarily hunt menhaden, a small, oily, energy-dense fish that are also harvested on an industrial scale in the bay for use in animal feed and consumer products. Now, the Atlantic State Marine Fisheries Commission has advanced a proposal that could reduce industrial catch limits in the bay by up to 50%. The proposal is open for public comment through October. The fishing industry says more data on menhaden populations is needed. Hannah Davis-Reed, VPM News.
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4: 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The time right now is 9:02. Welcome to the 21st century. It's time for All That Jazz.

another great Classical Sunrise show. And before we begin, I'd like to let you know that Star Hill Presents brings Willie Nelson and his family to the Ping Pavilion on Sunday, September 20th, with a seven-decade career. Willie Nelson has earned every conceivable award as a musician. Now in his 90s, he continues to thrive as a progressive musical and cultural force. Tickets for Willie Nelson and family go on sale Friday, 10 a.m. Details at tingpavilion.com. And today I thought we'd celebrate a couple of birthdays. First off, George Shearing, who was born on this day in 1919 in London, England, in the Battersea area of London. He passed away in February of 2011 at the age of 91, and he was very popular in the 50s and early 60s as a pianist. And I'll be emphasizing piano music today as sort of a memory of Steve Blickstein, who used to do the Principally Piano show here on WTJU years ago. And then we'll get into Mulgrew Miller for the rest of the program, and there's quite a bit to go through with his work. But I'll be posting my playlist online at WTJU.net. And if you have any questions or comments, you can give me a call at 434-924-3959. So I'll let George Shearing kick us off with an introduction right here on All That Jazz.

I have been arguably credited with having written some 300 songs, 299 of which enjoyed a rather bumpy ride from relative obscurity to total oblivion. Here's the other one.

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Okay, well, give me the real one.

Don Johnson, Reg Farah, Dennis McCrell, and Neil Springsteen.

0: Thank you. That was a song entitled Skylark. We'd like to conclude our first set with a song that.
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3: And we're back, and you're listening to All That Jazz here on WTJU, and the time right now is coming up on 9:42 in the morning in Central Virginia. And let me tell you what we just heard. We're celebrating a couple of birthdays, most notably Mulgrew Miller. But we started off with another birthday performer. That was George Shearing from his album Back to Birdland from 2001 on Telarc. And that was his original composition, Lullaby of Birdland, which I believe he wrote as a sort of a commercial tribute to Birdland in New York City. And that group consisted of Nell Swainson on bass, Dennis Mackerel on drums, Red Schwager on guitar, John Snyder was a producer, excuse me, Don Thompson was the vibes player, and George Shearing, of course, on piano. And after that little joke in the beginning, a detour to Lullaby and Birdland, which it's kind of funny. And then we followed that up with Mulgrew Miller, a couple of selections from his performance live at the Kennedy Center, Volume 1. And that was a 2006 Max Jazz release with Mulgrew Miller on piano, Derek Hodge on bass, and Rodney Green on drums on both those selections. And what we heard was If I Should Lose You, the Leo Robin Ralph Ranger composition, and Skylark, the Hoagie Carmichael, Johnny Mercer composition. And Mulgrew Miller was born on this date in 1955 in Greenwood, Mississippi, and he passed away, unfortunately, at the age of 57 in 2013 from a stroke. And a well-respected pianist and a very shy and gentle person who made a lot of friends. And also, I think when I mentioned Steve Blickstein and his principally piano show, I believe Mulgrew Miller was one of his favorite pianists at the time. So we're going to listen to the rest of the show is going to be Mulgrew in a different settings. But let's see what else I have to tell you. I think we'll kick off another selection. This one is also from the Kennedy Center. It's from Volume 2 with the same trio, and we're going to listen to The 11th Hour.

Mr. Rodney Green. Rodney Green at the drums. Mr. Derek Hodge at the bass. Derek Hodge at the bass. And yours truly, Mulgrew Miller at the piano. Thank you.

Do you like music that makes you move? A snap of the finger, a tap of the toes? Then join me, David Eisenman, the Juddermeister, or Jay Hurdle, for Induced to Judder, Thursday evenings, 7 to 9 p.m., only on

0: Friday mornings beginning at 9, join Charles Peel for a program featuring jazz, pop, blues, and soul blended together in a soundtrack cocktail spanning several generations. That's Rhythm Rendezvous.
1: Hello out there, teenage America. This is Reverend Billy Wirtz, director of the First House of Polyester Worship and Horizontal Throbbing Teenage Desire, saying, don't touch that dial, because you're listening to an oasis of decency in the cultural morass of today's FM radio, WTJU Charlottesville, the sound choice in Central Virginia. Hallelujah.

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1: 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And let me tell you what we just heard. We spanned the hour with Mulgrew Miller from the Live at the Kennedy Center, Volume 2, and that was on Max Jazz from 2007, and we listened to 11th Hour with, you probably heard the end of the performance, Derek Hodge on bass and Rodney Green on drums with Mulgrew Miller on piano. And then we followed that up with Go East, Young Man from his album, The Sequel, from Max Jazz on 2002. And that was a group that consisted of, Steve Wilson on the soprano sax, Dwayne Eubanks on trumpet, Richie Goods on bass, with Kareem Riggins on drums, and Steve Nelson on vibes, and of course, Mulgrew Miller on piano. And that brings us up to date. And I'd like to let you know that WTJU is supported by the Paramount Theater on Charlottesville's downtown mall. Paramount on Screen presents Star Wars Return of the Jedi on Sunday, August 16th, at 2 p.m. Luke, Leia, and Han Solo are reunited and join up with the amassing rebel fleet to once and for all take down the evil Empire and its newly constructed Death Star. Tickets and information for Star Wars Return of the Jedi on Sunday, August 16th, are at theparamount.net. Okay, let's continue on with more Mulgrew Miller. And this is from an album entitled Time and Again. It came out on Landmark in 1992, and we're going to listen to Woeful Blues.

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1: And we're back, and you're listening to All That Jazz here on WTJU, and right now the time is 10:32, and let me tell you what we just heard. We finished up with a tune entitled Gru's Tune from the album Hand in Hand from BMG from 1993, and that group consisted of Mulgrew Miller, of course, on piano with Kenny Garrett on alto sax, Joe Henderson, tenor, sax, Eddie Henderson on trumpet, Christian McBride on bass, Lewis Nash drums, and Steve Nelson on vibes. And then before that, we heard Woeful Blues from Mulgrew Miller's album Time and Again on Landmark from 1992 with Mulgrew Miller on piano and Peter Washington bass and Tony Ritas on drums. And that brings us up to date. I'd like to let you know that Brian invites you to take a full deep breath and end your week on the downbeat with 90 minutes of hedonic tones, jazz classics, featured artists, and organized chaos. That's the Jazz Messenger, heard each Friday morning from 10:30 till noon right here on WTJU. Okay, let's continue on with more. I've got Mulgrew Miller all for the rest of the show, and we're going to hit a Henry Mancini tune, Dreamsville, but let's kick that off right now.

Coming up this Friday night at Offbeat Roadhouse, a little bit folk and sometimes country sounds of Valerie McQueen. The concert will take place at WTJU's performance space at 2244 Ivy Road in Charlottesville, right next door to Vivace. For additional details, including directions to WTJU, visit WTJU.net. 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

The Descendants of Enslaved Communities of Virginia is hosting their annual Descendants Day Symposium in Charlottesville on Saturday, September 26th at the Center at Belvedere with Pulitzer Prize-winning creator of the 1619 Project, Nicole Hannah-Jones, leading this year's keynote conversation. This all-day event entitled Still Here, Black Survival, Joy, and Community in the 250th celebrates the significant contributions of the black community in the building and maintenance of this country. Tickets and information at eventbrite.com or contact Jessica Harris at chair@descendantsuva.org. That's all one word, descendantsuva.org. And you can view all our public service announcements online at wtju.net. Okay, what we just heard, we finished up with Thinking Out Loud from Mulgrew and Miller's Hand in Hand on BMG from 1993. That was Mulgrew and Miller on piano with Kenny Garrett on alto sax, Joe Henderson tenor, Eddie Henderson on trumpet, Christian McBride bass, Lewis Nash drums, and Steve Nelson on vibes. And before that, we heard Dreamsville with Steve Olson on soprano sax, Richie Goods bass, Karen Riggins drums, and I don't think Steve Nelson played on that one, but he was in the band at the time. Okay, I'm going to finish up with Mulgrew Miller from Time and Again on Landmark from 1992. We're going to listen to I'll Keep Loving You, the Bud Powell composition. And I'll be turning over the microphone to Louise, who's here in the studio, ready to do Wild Women and Friends, which is coming up in about 9 minutes. And I'm glad you joined me today on All That Jazz, and I hope you can join me next week. And welcome to all those new students arriving in Charlottesville as school begins. Oh yes, school begins. It's already started for high schools in the area, and it will be starting in full in a couple of weeks as people move into their dormitories and apartments. So beware when you try to travel around Charlottesville in the next few days and coming weeks. So have a great weekend and take care.

0: Coming up this Friday night at Offbeat Roadhouse, a little bit folk and sometimes country sounds of Valerie McQueen. The concert will take place at WTJU's performance space at 2244 Ivy Road in Charlottesville, right next door to Vivace. 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
1: 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My name is Louise. This is Wild Women and Friends. It is actually a nice day here in Charlottesville. It seems like it's far less humidity than it has been, although it's going to get warm. But it's a beautiful Thursday, and I'm so glad you're tuned in and listening this morning. Star Hill Presents brings Willie Nelson and family to the Ting Pavilion on Sunday, September 20th. With a seven-decade career, Willie Nelson has earned every conceivable award as a musician. Now in his 90s, he continues to thrive as a progressive musical and cultural force. Tickets for Willie Nelson and family go on sale this coming Friday, tomorrow at 10 a.m. Details at tingpavilion.com. And let's see. And so today is our wacky holiday is National Prosecco Day. And I do love me a glass or two of Prosecco. And so instantly the song Tiny Bubbles came to mind. And it also turns out to be Don Ho's birthday. So we're not going to hear his version, but we're celebrating Don Ho's birthday and National Prosecco Day. Connie France is kicking things off here on Wild Women and Friends.

Luca May with The Real Thing from her new release, The Truth Is. Before that, Sarah McKenzie, In the Name of Love from her album, Paris in the Rain. Barbara Morrison with a Gershwin tune, I Was Doing All Right. And we started with Connie Francis celebrating our National Prosecco Day with Tiny Bubbles. And that song goes out with love to Ellen and Caroline. 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And I might as well tell you that Brian invites you to take a full deep breath and end your week on the downbeat with 90 minutes of hedonic tones, jazz classics, featured artists, and, if you know Brian, organized chaos. That's the Jazz Messenger, heard each Friday morning from 10:30 till noon, right here on WTJU. Charles Peel kicks jazz off tomorrow morning at 9 with Rhythm Rendezvous. So, you know, just keep it here, guys. It's all you need to do. We're going to continue with a fairly local woman, Erin Lunsford, with her new release. I heard this the other day. I don't want to make this a long story. I had to pick up some cider for a friend, and Erin was playing a CD release party, and so I showed up right before the cidery closed and heard her rehearsing with her band, which I'm not sure is the same band that's on the album. But anyway, she sounded fantastic. And I was like, who is that? And it was Erin Lunsford and this band, and they were rehearsing for the CD release party. So this is one of the songs she was playing while I was waiting in line. And here she is with Watch Out for Deer. Anybody in the South knows that this is a profession of love when somebody leaves.

I love that. That is perfect for today. You know, beach music sound, those great horns. I think she recorded this down in Muscle Shoals. And it's a brand new release from, who is this? Sherry Harding. I'm going to try and listen to some more of that release because it's called Storyland, by the way. And we heard Money Man. I'm hoping for more beach music because it's August. Before that, Lance and Leah, their new release, Blues for Breakfast. We heard Salt and Pepper, some nice crunchy blues guitar there. Let's see. I've lost my place here. Leanne Atherton before that with her new release, Good God, and the song Joy. And we started out with Aaron Lunsford's new release, Rhinestones, and that was Watch Out for Deer. What a voice she has. Check that album out, Rhinestones. 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It's 11:31. My name is Louise. This is Wild Women and Friends. I'm so glad you're along on this lovely sunny day here in Charlottesville. I want to remind you that this show is available for 2 weeks after its air date on the website at WTJU.net. Every show is available for 2 weeks after its air date. And case in point, I was listening to The Black Beat last night, Leslie Scott Jones. I try not to listen to it live because it makes me stay up late because her music is so good. But I could not help it last night, and I kept hearing another song and hearing another song and hearing another song. I finally had to make myself turn the radio off because I had to go to sleep. So at any rate, The Black Beat, all these shows are available for 2 weeks. Just go and look at WTJU.net and click on Recent Shows, and it will be down there. Do I have anything else to tell you? Not at the moment. Let's keep going. More new releases. Most of this show seems to be new releases, which I hadn't even noticed. But yay for us for exploring new stuff. Here is Rebecca Rafla with A Day and Then Forever.

Carla Cook with Tulip or Turnip from her release Simply Natural. That was about 10 years ago. Before that, Cat Gang with her new release Bossa and Bordeaux with Just Friend, Deux Amis. And I'm telling you, that group behind her was great. Oh, I really enjoyed them. Before that, we started with Rebecca Rafla and A Day and Then Forever from her release of last year, Fundamentally Unfinished. WTJU is supported by the Paramount Theater on Charlottesville's Downtown Mall. Paramount presents Lucinda Williams and her band on their World's Gone Wrong tour. A three-time Grammy winner, Lucinda Williams' accolades also include Time Magazine's selection as America's Best Songwriter in 2001. Tickets for Lucinda Williams on Friday, October 16th, are at theparamount.net. Theparamount.net. Here is a singer. Where is she from? Let me see. Oops, I didn't mean to do that. Well, I'll tell you after we hear the song. Here is Stay With Me by Douye.

That was fun. That is Duchess. Three women, Amy Cervini, Hilary Gardner, and Melissa Stilianu. Duchess, their new release, A Marvelous Party, and that was Lucky Day. What fun. And Duye with Stay With Me, album of the same name, new release. She is Nigerian-born. I just didn't remember that. We're going to go out with a boy because, you know, Wild Women and Friends, we include the occasional boy. This is Roni Ben-Hur, an Israeli jazz guitarist, with his new release, Abriendo Puertas. And this is Esta Tarde to finish out our show. Thank you so much for tuning in and joining me here on Wild Women and Friends. I'll be back next week, which will be lovely, and I'm looking forward to bringing you more music. Stay tuned for Silk Roads coming on at noon, and just keep it here. We've got rock programming, we've got folk programming, more jazz this evening. You know how it goes. We got everything for you. Thanks again. Have a lovely afternoon.

0: 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From Mali to Memphis, Tuva to Tamil Nadu. 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From Ouagadougou to Washington, Denmark to Delhi, Jordan, John, or Iran will guide you on a journey through the musical diversity of the world. And where else but WTJU Charlottesville?
1: 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And this is Silk Roads. I'm your DJ, DJ Skadoosh. We have a nice show. 2 hours of folk music. And I'm going to start with this first song, which is called Idhar Zara Sa Dekh Lo. And then we'll go ahead and introduce the songs, go over the music later, once I get set up. Here's to a nice show. Idhar Zara Sa Dekh Lo.

That song was called Teher Ja. The past two songs were performed by Garvit Priyansh along with Aniket Shukla, and so that is Priyansh Srivastava and Garvit Soni. Garvit Priyansh is the name for the Indian singer-composer duo of Garvit Soni and Priyansh Srivastava, known for blending the Indian musical influences with contemporary indie pop and acoustic sounds. One of their biggest tracks, Kahe Mose, was released in 2025, which is the one we heard earlier. And it's a romantic song built around longing and separation, with lyrics by Priyansh and music composed by the duo. It has become their most streamed song on Spotify and even caught the attention of Arijit Singh, the famous playback singer who performed the song and gave the duo a shout out. And then they recently released Teher Ja, which you just heard, which is a soothing, intimate track released in December of last year. Together, these songs capture what makes the duo stand out: very simple arrangements, having very poetic Hindi lyrics, and melodies that feel both nostalgic and contemporary. So in the first set, we also listened to Aasmani by Samad Khan, and we started the show with Idhar Zara Sa Dekh Lo, and this was performed by Shikhar and Yashika Sikka. So for today's show, we're going to have a little bit of everything lined up, some exciting new music from the Indian indie scene, and then we'll turn the clock back with a selection of classic Bollywood favorites by Asha Bhosle and Mohammad Rafi, as well as some from Kishore Kumar. And then later we'll bring things back to the present with some new folk pop, where the traditional sounds meet a fresh contemporary style. So stay tuned. We'll go back to the music once I have read these few announcements. 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We'll go back to the music now and introduce another artist that came back to music last year. This is Parvaz, and it's a Bengaluru-based rock band formed in 2010. And they're known for blending progressive and psychedelic rock with poetic Urdu, Kashmiri, and Hindi lyrics. Their track, Kauai Yo, forgive me if I'm pronouncing it wrong. Kauai Yo marks their return after 6 years and samples the haunting 1987 recording of the last known male Kauai Yo bird calling for a mate that would never answer. Parvaz transforms that final call into an atmospheric and deeply melancholic song about love, grief, extinction, and loss. Let's start with that. Kawaiyo.

0: That was Lafzon Mein by Abhijit Sawant. This is a romantic track from Abhijit Sawant's 2005 debut album, Aapka Abhijit Sawant. And this released soon after he became the first winner of Indian Idol. This was composed by Bidu and lyrics were written by Sameer Anjan. And its music video also featured a young Tamanna Bhatia, who's a famous actress in Bollywood. The lyricist, Sameer Anjan, is a popular lyricist who has been seen on the credits of countless Bollywood songs. And he's the son of legendary lyricist Anjan. Sameer became the defining voice of Bollywood's music in the 1990s, writing songs for films like Aashiqui, Sajan, Deewana, Raja Hindustani, and then Kuch Kuch Hota Hai and Dhoom. He also holds the Guinness World Record for the most prolific Bollywood lyricist, with more than 3,500 songs officially verified across 650 films. That's huge. Before this, we listened to Sajna, which was performed by Rabi Ahmed, Syed Hamza, and Ali Haider Gilani. And it's a contemporary South Asian pop track with a warm, melodic feel. The song was written by all three artists and then produced by Rabi Ahmed. We listened to Sara Zamana as well, which is the unforgettable 1981 track from Yarana, sung by Kishore Kumar, composed by Rajesh Roshan, and written by Anjan. This song is especially remembered for Amitabh Bachchan's iconic illuminated costume, which he himself came up with the idea and was being filmed in front of a massive crowd in the city of Kolkata's then new Netaji Subhash Chandra Bose Indoor Stadium. And in the actual song, the costume was wired to an electric connection while he was performing it. Then we started off the set with, I'm sorry if I'm wrong, Kauai Yo from the band Parvaz, and this came out in 2025. Many thanks to Civil Imports for their support of programming here on WTJU. They are located at 108 Lewis Street in Charlottesville, and they service and repair Swedish and Japanese imports. Their hours are 8 a.m. to 5:30 p.m. Monday through Friday, and their phone number is 434-923-8309.
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Up next, we'll start the set with a song called Dhoom Machale from the movie Dhoom that came out in 2004. And it is sung by Sunidhi Chauhan, composed by Preetam and written by Sameer Anjan.

The previous song we listened to was from Asha Bhosle and Mohammed Rafi and composed by Adi Barman, called O Mere Sona Re Sona. This particular version had just the lyrics from Adi performed by Asha Bhosle. The song actually is from the movie Teesri Manzil that came out in 1966, and it picturized Shammi Kapoor and Asha Parekh. The lyrics were written by Mahrooj Sultanpuri, and this particular song is a wonderful example of the lively, infectious sound that made the film soundtrack a Bollywood classic. Before that, we listened to Musafir Hu Yaro by Kishore Kumar and composed by R.D. Barman from the movie Parichay. And this is a timeless classic written by Gulzar. With its wandering spirit and Gulzar's lyrics, it's about moving through life without a fixed destination, and remains one of Hindi cinema's most beloved travel songs. We heard Unse Jaake Keh Do by Just. Just is an emerging voice in India's indie scene, known for the poetic songwriting and intimate soulful sound. His breakout track was Chor, and brought him widespread attention with its haunting exploration of love and emotional vulnerability, while this song continues that reflective style as well. We started off the set with Dhoom Machale by Pritam, Sunidhi Chauhan and Sameer Anjan from the movie Dhoom that came out in 2004. One hour of our programming for this show, Silk Roads, is over, and we have one more hour. We've just begun the old Bollywood section, as I mentioned earlier. This is WTJU Charlottesville on 91.1 FM and worldwide at WTJU.net. You're listening to Silk Roads. I'm your DJ, DJ Skadoosh. We'll move forward with the program, listen to some more old Bollywood songs, and move to folk. Newly folk pop songs. I have a few announcements before that. 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Endeavor Cycles is the bike shop closest to UVA grounds. Just 1,500 feet south of Scott Stadium on Maury Avenue. Endeavor has bikes, e-bikes and all bike things. They also fix bikes. 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The First Baptist Church on West Main Street, Charlottesville, presents a gospel concert on Saturday, August 15th from 3 to 5 p.m. Powerful voices come together to raise money and support youth members in college or vocational school. Performers include Ivan Orr, Chris Lewis and Jen Thal, and Sharelle Cassidy. Information at 434-607-7913. All right, we'll move on to the music with a song called Deewana Hua Badal, and again sung by Asha Bhosle and Mohammed Rafi.

0: That was Beria by Hari and Sukhmani. And that is from their album Modern Punjab that came out in 2024. Before that, we listened to Faraisha by Memba featuring Evan Gia and the Nooran sisters. This was created by Memba member Ishan Chaudhary in memory of his sister Aisha Chaudhary, and this is featured in the closing credits of the 2019 film The Sky is Pink, which tells Aisha's story. The song blends electronic production with Punjabi and Indian folk vocals, turning a tribute into a life cut short into an uplifting celebration of living fully. We heard Jaane Kaha Mera Jigar Gaya Ji by Geeta Dutt and Mohammad Rafi, and this is a duet from the 1955 classic Mr. and Mrs. 55, composed by O.P. Nayyar and written by Majrooh Sultanpuri. This song is picturized on Johnny Walker and Yasmin and remains a classic in the 1950s Hindi or Bollywood cinema. We started the set with Diwana Hua Badal by Mohammed Rafi and Asha Bhosle.
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0: 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Starhill Presents brings Willie Nelson and family to the Tink Pavilion on Sunday, September 20th. With a seven-decade career, Willie Nelson has earned every conceivable award as a musician. Now in his 90s, he continues to thrive as a progressive musical and cultural force. Tickets for Willie Nelson and family go on sale Friday at 10 p.m. Details at tinkpavilion.com. We have about half hour in our show, which is called Silk Roads. And a note to the listeners, in case you have missed any music and want to go back and listen to it again, the playlist is always available online in our website, wtju.net, and you can go ahead and check out the artists for each show and every song for that is played during the every show here at WTJU. Now we'll move ahead and play a few songs from a 5-member band which plays alternative rock music, hailing from Lahore, Pakistan. It is called Bayan, and they are known for their soulful melodies, poetic Urdu songwriting, and a sound that blends progressive rock with contemporary pop. This band emerged from the Nescafe basement music scene and gained nationwide recognition after winning the Pepsi Battle of the Bands Season 3 in 2018. The lead singer Asfar Hussain has led Bayan to become one of the most prominent contemporary bands in Pakistan. With their albums like Suno and Safar and songs such as Nahi Milta, Farda, Teri Tasveer and Mand. We'll play a few of those as we move to more indie pop music and a bit of folk blend in it. Here's Safar by Bayan and also by Shirazam.

That was Laiya Laiya by Rizwan Anwar from his album Junoon that came out in 2016. We listened to Tere Naal by Bayan and Sana Moidutti, Vaibhav Pani. Before that, we listened to Mand by Bayan, Hassan Rahim and Rovalio. And we started the set with Bayan and Shirazam from their title track from the album Suffer. The other two songs were also from the same album. All right, we'll move on to the next set, which would be the last set for the show. We got about 15 minutes left. Up next will be rock. That would start from 2 and go until 4. So stay tuned for that. I'm going to play Ishare by Atharva Music and Shubham J. Then it will be followed by Alfaz, sung by Hamza Malik and Zain Zohaib. Then a Qawwali version of Piya Tose, sung by Wailom and Nizami Brothers. Then we'll listen to Manchala by Sahil. And if there's still time, we'll have Aur Kya Chahiye by Paresh Pahuja. Up next is Ishare by Atharva Music and Shubham Jay.

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Well, hello, folks. Hey, hey, hello. I'm always waiting for the whistle. You gotta wait for the whistle. Then you'll know what time it is. The whistle takes forever. There it is. Oh, yeah. Okay. Hi, everyone. It is 2:05 p.m. Thursday, August 13th, here in beautiful, sunny, hot Charlottesville, Virginia. You're tuned in to WTJU. And this is Carry the Zero every Thursday at 2. And I'm your host for the next 2 hours, Fontana Mercury. We started the show today with a little morphine, Cure for Pain, Buena, the song, 1993. And as per usual, no specific theme, just a big giant mashup of old school. And then in the second hour, we'll do a set of brand new music and then throw it back to the old school again. I think I have again managed to represent every decade, 60s, 70s, 80s, 90s, O's, teens, and 20s for this show. 7 decades of music, y'all. And people think it's easier to be a DJ today. No. All right, before we get started proper, there's always stuff I have to tell you. Let's see what I'm telling you today. Oh, yeah. 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

Yeah, who doesn't love a little George Michael? One of my favorite vocalists ever. And I have to admit, I had a huge, huge crush on him when I was in the second grade. I'm pretty sure all little girls in the 80s did. So we just heard George Michael with Father Figure from 1987. And prior to that, Taj Mahal with Karina. That was on the Taj's Blues disc that came out in 1992. Prior to that, Ani DiFranco was Shy from 1995's Not a Pretty Girl on Righteous Babe Records. Prior to Ani DiFranco, we heard from Chapter House with Pearl. That came out in 1991. Before Chapter House, a band whose name I cannot say on air, but it starts with an F. You probably get it. The song Beat Back from their brand new album, that is brand new, just released this year, Oh, with the Umlauts on the Ninja Tune label. Prior to that, we heard 1901 from Phoenix. We're back in 2009. Wow, this was a really long set. Before Phoenix, we heard from The Cars, classic radio song, Just What I Needed. I think I'm getting just what I need by being here. That was from 1978. And we started the show with Oh Darling from the Beatles, Abbey Road, 1969. Absolute classic. All right, well, WTJU is supported by the Paramount Theater on Charlottesville's downtown mall. Paramount On Screen presents Legally Blonde on Saturday, August 15th at 2 and 4:30 p.m. This lighthearted comedy follows Elle Woods, a stylish sorority president who enrolls at Harvard Law to win back her ex, only to discover her own intelligence and ambition. Tickets and information for Legally Blonde on Saturday, August 15th are at theparamount.net. And while we're here, there are two shows here on WTJU you do not want to miss that I really want to tell you about. Black Circle Revolution. In fact, I am donning a Black Circle Revolution t-shirt right now. Stay up and explore the outer limits of rock and roll with Black Circle Revolution Thursday night from 11 to 1. Two vinyl heavy hours of classic and new punk, stoner metal, garage rock, psychedelic freakouts, and the best riffs you've never heard from the past 50 years to the present. Join Phil Free, Rudy Two Shoes, and Brother Jimmy for an audio adventure guaranteed to ease the pain. And you also don't want to miss tomorrow in this same time slot. Rock and roll 2 to 4, fantastic expedition. Discover what treasures lie hidden in radio's vast expanse, a survey of newish tunes and dusty favorites across a musical spectrum that could charitably be described as broad. Friday afternoon from 2 to 4, right here on WTJU. You are tuned into WTJU, and you're listening to Carry the Zero. I'm your host, Fontana Mercury, and today's show has been a whole lot of throwback. I always like to do the brand new music in the second hour. Get you guys warmed up with a little nostalgia. All right, so we're going to do that. We're going to get more nostalgia. Speaking of nostalgia, you remember the band Daruti Column, Factory Records days? We're listening to Daruti Column right now, but this is something brand spanking new. It just came out. They have a new album. Yes, Vinnie Riley and company. The song we're listening to is called Time Present and Time Past. The album is Renaissance. Just came out. This is an instrumental. Thought it would make lovely bed music. We'll listen to a little bit more of it and then hop back into the nostalgia for this Thursday afternoon. Stick around.

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1: 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How's it going? Thanks for listening. Thanks for tuning in. I'm Fontana Mercury, and you are listening to Carry the Zero. Every Thursday from 2 to 4, we rock out in one way or another. 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It has just turned 3 o'clock. What did we hear in the last hour? Well, we finished up the set with one of my favorite bands ever, regional. They should have been way bigger. I truly believe they are one of the greatest live music acts I've ever seen in my life. The musicianship is incredible. I mean, listen to that drummer doing a live drum and bass beat. Lake Trout, Baltimore's own Lake Trout. That was Bliss from their 2006, another one, Lost album. And every time I play them, which has been a few times over the couple years I've been here now, someone calls. It's like, oh man, I remember Lake Trout. Remember when they played at Trax and they recorded one of their albums at Trax? Yes, I do. I was there. Lake Trout. Funny enough, one of their members is living in Brighton, UK, and I ran into him on one of my recent visits to Brighton and had wanted to interview him, but I had so many other interviews on the docket and we couldn't make our schedules work. But I still, yeah, Lake Trout. I will always play Lake Trout from Baltimore. And prior to that, we heard from Budgie. This is an old band, but new to me. I was looking for Budgie, the drummer that had worked with Susie Sue and Lil Tolhurst from The Cure. And Budgie and Lil Tolhurst had put out an album together, I think it was like last year, and I was looking for it. And then I ran across this band, Budgie, and this song, Guts. And I'm like, man, that is a hot song. So I had to play that. Budgie with Guts. That was from 1971. Prior to that, we heard from The Pretenders with Message of Love from 1981. And we started the set with what everybody around here arguably were agreeing that is the best Police song ever, So Lonely, from 1978, Outlandos D'Amour. All right, folks. Well, what do we got for the next hour? We're listening to that new Daruti Column album in the background. It's called Renaissance. It was just released. Definitely check it out. We have so much old music today, but I promise I'm going to get to the set in a little bit with a ton of new releases. It's coming, guys. Just hold on. All right. Well, we need to get back into it. Stick around. Thanks for listening.
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2: 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All right, folks, welcome back. You are tuned in to Carry the Zero, and I'm your host, Fontana Mercury. I want to play that Daruti column for you again. Where is it? Yeah, there it is. It just makes for such nice talk over music. Yes. All right, so we just finished up a nice long set of brand new music. Oh, Vinny, take it easy there. All right, yeah, there we go. We just heard from Yard Act. Yard Act's hot new thing right now. Seems like everybody's playing them. Everybody's talking about them. My friend Joe of the band Polite Bureau, Manchester band, is opening for Yard Act on their tour, so I'm really excited for him. We heard You're Gonna Need a Little Music from their You're Gonna Need a Little Music release. Just came out this year, 2026. And I'd have to say we all need a little music, yeah? Prior to that, another brand new release from The Dead Finks. And the track was called Eden on their album New Plastic Abyss. They spell plastic with a K. Prior to that, one of my favorite bands of the last 20 years or so, Dive, D-I-I-V, Dive. And they have a brand new release called The Fountain that also just came out. I think it was released just last week. Prior to that, more brand new music. A band called Phantom Island with their song Community. They're on Igloo Records. That was released on July 30th. And we started that set of brand new music with an old band, one of my favorite bands from the 90s, Scottish band. I think they're Scottish. I could be wrong. No, they are. Trash Can Sinatras. Their brand new release, Ever the Optimist. And we heard the title track from that album. And that was also released just on July 30th, so a few weeks old. So we got a bunch of new music in. Prior to that, we heard... we heard from Oasis, and I feel like I have to preface this by saying, yes, okay, I know, Oasis. But that song I played, Part of the Cue, might be like one of the only songs I like by them. And there's a reason for it. It's in 3/4 time. It could be in 6/8 time, but 3/4 time. And everyone knows Fontana Mercury is a sucker for different time signatures and pop music. So therefore, it qualified. It passed the Fontana Mercury cool tests to be played on Carry the Zero. And prior to that, we heard from Morrissey solo song of the Smiths with I Don't Mind If You Forget Me from Viva Hate. And we started that big long set of music with a song called Anna from the band Pure. And that came off their 1996 album, Generation Six Pack. All right, so we've got more really awesome music. Let's see, what do we got coming up next in this last half hour? Really 25 minutes or so. I think we're gonna go back in time again. Here, some Super Chunk, Soul Coughing, Frank Black, maybe a little Flaming Lips. A few other things. A few surprise long distance dedications. All right, folks, thanks for tuning in today. Carry the Zero. I'm Fontana Mercury. Let's get back into the music, shall we?

This is Kurt Heasley, performing, known as Lilies. You're listening to WTJU, Charlottesville Community Radio. Do the right thing.

Hey there, folks. It's about 9 minutes till 4. If you stay tuned at 4 o'clock, as always on Thursdays at 4, Folk and Beyond with Peter. So stay tuned for that. So one thing I wanted to tell you before I hop off here, homelessness. Livable Seaville will host a webinar, Homelessness in Charlottesville, What's the Plan? This Wednesday from 6:30 to 7:30 p.m. More people than ever are now experiencing a lack of secure housing in Charlottesville and the harms and challenges that come with it. The webinar will help us better understand the current state of homelessness in Charlottesville, what is being done to address it, and what needs to happen to achieve workable solutions. More info and registration is at livableseaville.com. This and all of our PSAs can be found on our website. So if you missed any of that information, just go to WTJU.net. You are listening to WTJU Charlottesville. You've been tuned in to Carry the Zero, and I am Fontana Mercury, getting ready to check out. We just heard a four pack, some old school indie, some Frank Black, Soul Coughing, Super Chunk, and the Lilies. That was a nice little group there. Got the new Girardi column in the background. All right, I've got to get ready to log off. I will see you in 2 weeks, Thursday, August 27th, for my next edition of Carry the Zero. So until then, friends, be kind, take care of each other. Remember, they're in pain too. All right, stay tuned. Peter with Folk and Beyond is coming up at 4 o'clock. I'm going to leave you with two very meaningful and beautiful songs. Have a good day, y'all.

0: New TJU Charlottesville. It's time for local news. Struggling osprey populations are one factor leading to proposed cuts to industrial fishing in the Chesapeake Bay. Our VPM News correspondent Hannah Davis-Reed explains why.
1: William and Mary researcher Brian Watts is in his element out on the Ware River using a homemade extendable mirror to survey osprey nests. He says reproduction rates among the big birds in this Chesapeake Bay tributary have fallen precipitously, likely due to dwindling food supplies.
2: Here in the bay, we have 10,000 osprey that are sampling the fish community on a daily basis. So it's hard to beat that as a metric of what's going on with the fish community.
1: These birds primarily hunt menhaden, a small, oily, energy-dense fish that are also harvested on an industrial scale in the bay for use in animal feed and consumer products. Now, the Atlantic State Marine Fisheries Commission has advanced a proposal that could reduce industrial catch limits in the bay by up to 50%. The proposal is open for public comment through October. The fishing industry says more data on menhaden populations is needed. Hannah Davis-Reed, VPM News.
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Well, it's the start of the school year, folks. Who's hot for teacher? There you go, David Grisman with my buddy Daryl Anger, handling the lead as Eddie Van Halen would have done it, back on that classic from Van Halen. My name's Peter. You are listening to Folk Beyond right here on WTJU. I think Daryl's going to be joining me next month as we celebrate Mr. Sun's new release. But as I said, it's the start of a new school year, so I had to start with Hot for Teacher, one of my favorites from Van Halen back in the day. In fact, we're going to be hearing a lot of reinterpretations of some classic tunes from the last century throughout today's program. Not just, but certainly a decent number, so I hope you all stick around. It's going to be a fun program. Hey, I just got the sad news. For those of us who have been around WTJU long enough or have been listening, that Chuck Taylor, the first paid staffer at WTJU, hired back in 1993 as the general manager, passed away a couple days back. So I got my start under Chuck and had many a meeting with him. Some good, some bad. You know, when I first started here, my training consisted of, there's the CD player, there's the turntable, there's the board. Good luck. And so about 6 months in, I got a call from Chuck saying, you know, you're on the wall of shame more than anyone else. And I didn't know what that was. And so what are you talking about? He said, well, you've never logged any of the songs you play or any of the promos you talk about or any of the public service announcements. And I'd never been taught any of that. So that was my first real introduction to Chuck, but we got to be pretty good friends over the years. And Chuck passed away a couple days ago, and I know we'll be hearing more about Chuck in the days and weeks to come, but just wanted to share that with you all. He was a big

times the summer that it came out, and I've seen it I don't know how many times since. It's no longer in my top 10, but certainly has a fond spot in my heart. Maybe you'll recognize this tune.

0: The sounds are of Harmonious Whale doing No Toe Swing. Mike Marshall, Derlinger, and their band with Deep Blue, and start things off with the Cantina Band live, performed by Hiromi and Edmar Castaneda. Well, you're listening to Folk Beyond right here on WTJU. My name's Peter. Thrilled to be with you on this, I guess what, it's the second Thursday in August. And, of course, as always, I always like to encourage you to tune in on Friday evenings for WTJU's Signature Concert Series. Tomorrow night's a special one. It's the sophomore appearance by this group.
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0: It's going to be a good one, folks. This is a great band. They came in last year and knocked everybody's socks off. So it was a obvious choice to invite them back, and they'll be here tomorrow night. All the details on that at WTJU.net. And again, this is the second Thursday. Tomorrow's the second Friday, but Saturday is the third Saturday of the month, which means our friends in the rock department are putting on one of their third rail concerts. And this month they have got soulful piano vocal duo Hall and Jones coming in to perform. William Chan Hall is a great jazz recording artist based out of Richmond. And joining him to us will be WTJU's own Leslie Scott Jones. And I've heard a rumor there might even be a special guest vocalist sitting in with them here and there on Saturday evening. Some more details on Third Rail this Saturday with Hall and Jones. Do check out WTJU.net. Well, I told you we were going to hear, you know, a fair number of interpretations of classic from the 20th century, and this next one is no exception.

Romanian duo Florin and Corneliu Niculescu with Manea. Of course, and there you heard, well, the Eastern European version of the hammer dulcimer, I believe called the cymbal. We actually had a great cymbal player who lives in New York come down many years back and perform for us live in studio here at WTJU. But again, that was Manea from Florin and Corneliu Niculescu out of Romania. Ahead of that, well, we heard Cantara, an incredible group that was a nice mixture of both North Africa and Europe, as well as Appalachia there. Kind of a Appalachian-Tunisian group at Cantara, which features Charlottesville's own, one of its founders, Brendan Gilmore. Brendan Gilmore is going to be coming in tomorrow afternoon to a program that he used to co-host with Pete, Sunset Road, to go track by track through his debut solo release titled My Name is Daniel Leek. I've always known Brennan as a great instrumentalist. You know, he sings as well, but this is original material, and he will be going through each of the tracks on My Name is Daniel Leek out tomorrow as well. So check out the details about that over at WTJU.net. And of course, tune in tomorrow at 4 p.m. for Sunset Road with Pete and his special guest, former Sunset Road co-host Brennan Gilmore, who was an intern at WTJU and always done so much. That just check out WTJU.net. He's a busy fella, but we're glad to be getting him back here at WTJU. You are listening to Folk Beyond, supported in part by Bobby's Burgers on US 50. Let me say that again. Bobby's Burgers on US 250, just west of WTJU Studios. Bobby's with a Z, Bobby's Burgers, housed in a silver food trailer, serves smash burgers made with grass-fed beef, house-made sauces on buns with few additives. Hours are Tuesday through Saturday, 11 a.m. to 2:30, and again from 5 to 8 p.m. Bobby's Burgers, that's Bobby's with a Z, founded by a UVA grad from the class of 2025. Hard to believe that students are coming back. My niece is going to be a third year, and she'll be back next week. Look forward to catching up with her. She spent a semester off in Valencia, Spain. And she was here for a few weeks back in June doing an internship, but it'd be nice to have her back and maybe even get to see her. I guess we should all be excited about the UVA students coming back. Just giving you the warning, because it'll certainly get more chaotic. If you want to get over to the corner, now's the time. All right. Well, as I have said a few times, today's program, we're definitely going to be dipping our toes into some 20th century classics reinterpreted, and we're going to hear a couple in this set. In fact, in a way, kind of three, because one of them is a real interpretation where they actually changed the name. But these next three all come from the 20th century, and we're going to start with Putting on the Ritz. You remember Young Frankenstein, or is it Frankenstein? Here's Gypsy Swing Revue.

The Rhythm Future Quartet, they're performing Come Together, done probably most famously by the Beatles, who, of course, it's their song. But I have to be honest, I do enjoy these interpretations of all the Beatles classics. Sometimes I just think they're better. Hey, my opinion, I know many of you disagree, you love the lyrics and all, but these instrumentals are just fantastic. Siva Venet did her version of St. James and Fred. Let me say that again. Siva Venet did her interpretation of St. James Infirmary, what she titled St. James Mazurka, from Revisiting New Orleans String Bands, 1880 to 1949. And started things off with the Gypsy Swing Review doing their interpretation of Puttin' on the Ritz. Well, we are running shy on time for this first hour of Folk Beyond on this Thursday. Good time for me to jump in and remind you that this program is sponsored in part by the Charlottesville Waldorf School, celebrating more than 40 years of independent education for preschool through grade 8 on their expansive campus on Ryle Road. More information at cwaldorf.org. Charlottesville Waldorf School, developing curiosity, imagination, and skill for a lifelong love of learning. Going way back to the start of the program right now, I'm still thinking about that news story we heard about ospreys on the decline. As I think some of the listeners know, my dogs and I go out on the water in my canoe most every morning all year long, unless there's ice and the lake is just frozen over, and wherever we go, they've got to have a canoe ready for me. And certainly this morning was no exception with all the ospreys flying around, so not news I want to hear. Fortunately, they seem to be in great number around this area, and boy, am I thankful for that. Meantime, we are coming up to the end of this hour and the start of the next here on Folk Beyond, heard each Thursday afternoon from 4 until 7, right here on WTJU Charlottesville. How should we kick off this next hour? How about we hear from a French group, Renaud Garcia Fonu, David Vanatucci, and Stéphane Carracci, doing Je Prendrai le Métro. And then we're going to go into another Frenchman doing a tune which, oh my goodness, how many interpretations of this one are there? Well, you'll figure it out here on Folk and Beyond.

Oh my goodness, what a lovely interpretation of Caravan done there by Stefan Rembel on his The Django Experiment. Came out back in 2020. And started things off with another, well, French trio, Je Prendrai le Métro, from Renaud Garcia-Fons, David Venetucci, and Stefan Caracci. You're listening to Folk Beyond right here on WTJU. Star Hill Presents brings Willie Nelson and family to the Ting Pavilion on Sunday, September 20th. With a seven-decade career, Willie Nelson has earned every conceivable award as

and musician. Now in his 90s, he continues to thrive as a progressive musical and cultural force. Tickets for Willie Nelson and family go on sale Friday at 10 a.m. Details at tingpavilion.com. And make sure you keep it tuned to WTJU. We're going to have some more ticket giveaways for that September 20 concert over at Ting coming up. I think maybe even tomorrow during Sunset Road, but don't hold me to that. I just know that there are ticket giveaways coming up. Lots of ticket giveaways coming up over the next few days and week or so here on WTJU for shows at the Ting Pavilion. Still thinking about that humdinger of a song, or interpretation, I should say, of Caravan from Stefan Remmel. So thinking of humdinger, why don't we hear now from the Matt Flinner Quartet.

0: David Grisman and Denny Zeitlin with Brazilian Street Dance. And the Matt Flinner Quartet kick things off with Humdinger from Walking on the Moon. Well, we're just at the halfway point of Folk Beyond for this Thursday here on WTJU, supported in part by the Botanical Garden of the Piedmont, presenting a wellness-themed Super Saturdays at the Garden on August 29. With the Seville Band's Woodwind Quintet, Seville Cinco, performing at 11 a.m. Then save the date for the Botanical Art Festival, a month of nature-inspired activities happening September 1st through the 30th. 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
0: I hope you make it out tomorrow night. This will be their second time performing for us at WTJU. They're just a terrific band from over the mountain. And last year, we had a great reception for them. I expect the same tomorrow. Our friends at UVA Arts made it their highlight of this week. So come on out and experience the Valerie McQueen Band for yourself. Doors open at 7:30. Say hello. It's always nice to say hello to you in person. Don't get that chance. Of course, next week, we'll be getting ready to do our final City Market broadcast of the year. We're going to have members of the Blue Ridge Irish Music School as well as the Webley Twizzle Project in to perform. And I'll be chatting with some of the vendors at the Charlottesville City Market. Full details on that coming up soon at WTJU.net. But, you know, I've been part of this station for 30 years now, and it's been going on since 1957. I know it means something to the community, and it's always nice to chat with you all and know that you are a part of our community as well. Okay, throughout the show, we've been doing some interpretations of classics, and this next one is no exception. See if you recognize it.

one of my favorite groups that's performed a couple times for WTJU at our Offbeat Roadhouse. Well, known then as Lambeth Live, Sons of Pitches. One of the great lap steel players, not lap steel, but pedal steel players. Dave Hadley, who's played here at the station many a time with Sons of Pitches and, oh, so many other groups over the years, doing their rendition of Patricia. Don Sternberg, Annie Brown, and Jim Cox gave us the Mayor of Swingville and started things off with Wildes Holz doing his rendition of Michael Jackson's Billie Jean. Well, we've got a little over 10 minutes left in the second hour of Folk Meond for this Thursday. Good time to jump in and remind you that programming here on WTJU is supported in part by the Spectacle Shop, offering a complete range of eyewear and accessories. 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Just want to remind you again to tune in tomorrow at 4 when former WTJU Sunset Road co-host Brennan Gilmore stops by Sunset Road, as it happens to go track by track through his new album, My Name is Daniel Leek. All the details on that over at WTJU.net. And come on out for tomorrow night's Offbeat Roadhouse. It's just going to be a great one. I'm so excited that we've got Valerie McQueen and her band coming back in from across the mountain for a really special concert. So many terrific acts coming in this week. As I said, Valerie McQueen. Next week, we are going to have back for the first time, making their debut, Uncle Penn, playing some lesser-known Bill Monroe classics. And then the week after that, the Joy Blasters Brass Band, and, well, the list goes on. Just a wonderful place to be, and what makes WTJU so special. Check out all that at WTJU.net. 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All right, how should we close out this hour? Oh, one of the great fiddlers, just multi-instrumentalist, Ben Plotnick, living down in Nashville these days. But as Andrew Collins once said, you know, he just needs to hear something once, and he can go into the recording studio and lay it down just perfectly. From Ben's own release, Greenland, this is Train to Babylon.

The triumvirate there, Jean-Luc Ponty, Stefan Grappelli, and Stuff Smith with Skip It. Bringing us into the third and final hour of Folk Me Out here on WTJU Charlottesville. 91.1 FM, streaming worldwide at WTJU.net. Maybe you're listening on one of the smart speakers, or perhaps you're using the WTJU app. However you're listening, or maybe you're listening in the future, as you can catch this program for up to 2 weeks after it first airs. Wherever you might be and how you're listening, welcome. My name's Peter. Thrilled to be with you here on Folk and Beyond. We also heard in that set, This Could Be the Start of Something, Society, from Lester Lennon. And started things off with my buddy Ben Plotnick, who up there, well, formerly of Toronto, Ontario, Canada, now living in Nashville, doing Train to Babylon from his 2016 release, Greenland. You are listening to Folk Beyond, heard every Thursday afternoon from 4 until 7 right here on WTJU, brought to you in part by Piedmont Paint and Finish, professional painters for residential and commercial properties since 2007. 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Want to remind you again that next week on the 22nd of August, we'll be doing our final live broadcast from the Charlottesville City Market. And we've got two great acts coming in to perform live there at the market. In the first half of Atlantic Weekly Part 1, we have Webley Twizzle Project. And then in the second half, members of the Blue Ridge Irish Music School Trad Ensemble, who are just back from a visit to Ireland. And we're going to hear all new selections, pieces that they learned while they were in Ireland. So check out more on that very soon at WTJU.net. But to get our first full set here in the final hour of Folk Me Out for this Thursday, how about we hear from Chick Corea and Bela Fleck?

0: the Stevie Wonder Classic there, Isn't She Lovely, performed by Brazilian great Almelton de Holanda and Mestrinho. And now my Venema Quartet with Flow Tango, and start things off with Chicoria and Bela Flex, Joban Dena Nopia. Well, we've got about 39 minutes left of Folk Man before I think Jay comes in this week for Induced to Jitter. Hope you all stick around for that. Do want to let you know that WTJ was supported in part by Martha Jefferson House, a senior living community on Gordon Avenue in Charlottesville. Each week, Martha Jefferson House Director of Marketing and Admissions, Mark Hunt, hosts a Life Unedited, a podcast about the lives and perspectives of remarkable people in our community without the filters of hindsight. Podcasts can be found on the Martha Jefferson House Facebook page and on YouTube at Life-Unedit. That's Life-Unedit. So much to share, but good time to remind you about tomorrow night's Offbeat.
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0: Indeed, that's going to be a special concert. It's their sophomore performance for Offbeat Roadhouse here at WTJU. Yeah, I've been doing this for over 30 years now, and one of the joys I've had is bringing a weekly live concert to you, going back to September 6th, 2013, when it was known then as Lambeth Live. We did it in the small studio there at Lambeth Commons, and the next year we moved it out to the study area and began doing live concerts with a full studio audience, and here we are. 13 years later, and still doing it. Love bringing these concerts to you. It's every Friday night, 8 till 9, and our friends of the Rock Department do their third reel once a month, every third Saturday, and that's coming up tomorrow on Saturday this week. So check out both concerts over at WTJU.net. You know, somehow I have not ever caught Todd Phillips in person. He played in Charlottesville a bunch with Phillips, Greer, was it? And, give me a second here. Phillips, Greer, and Flinner. Or is it Greer? No, Phillips, Greer, Flinner is what it was. And, well, one of the founding members of the DGQ. But this is one of my favorite albums of his, and here he is doing I Live in a New Place, right here on Folk and Beyond.

Gregoire Mare, Roman Collin, and Bill Frisell's interpretation of Jimmy Webb's Wichita Lineman. And Todd Phillips, Did I Live in a New Place, from his seminal 1995 release, Time Frame. Well, we've got a little less than 20 minutes left, of Folk Beyond for this Thursday. My name's Peter. It's been a joy just playing these selections for you, as we do each week here on Folk and Beyond. As I said at the start of the show, just want to send a special shout out to those who remember Chuck Taylor, our first station manager here at WTJU, in a paid position. I started 30 years back, and Chuck had just been hired in 93 as the first paid staffer, and he passed away on Tuesday. Known when he, back in the 70s and 80s, and even into the 90s, when he would occasionally host, as Uncle Chuck. Just a kind of a silly little memory. I used to host an internationally syndicated program, Tell Us a Tale, that aired here on WTJU as well. Well, started a long time back before it became syndicated, but every week or every year for the Rock Marathon and the other marathons, I would always just remind whoever was hosting during the Tell Us the Tale slot to keep it family friendly. And Chuck, of course, would always enforce that, saying, "Don't you dare play anything that's not family friendly during that slot." And Chuck one year did a Tom Waits show, and I didn't think it necessary to remind Chuck that, you know, it was a family-friendly hour, but first song he started with had the F word in I don't know how many places. And I called and he said, I know. So, hey, we all make mistakes. And that's what made Chuck, Chuck. And certainly thinking of Chuck Taylor and all those who remember him back in the day. Here on WTJU, sponsored in part by Dooner's Restaurant in Ivy. 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Dooner's, Ivy's neighborhood gem. Okay, we're going to go from... Well, we heard in that last set from Todd Phillips, we're going to hear another great bass player now, Missy Raines, with another one of my favorite of her releases, titled My Place in the Sun, way back in 1998, and this is Bells of Norfolk, here on Folk and Beyond.

Still one of my favorite of her albums, Lenny Unsen, from her 2018 Places, that was Margie's. Ben Krakauer off his 2023 Hidden Animals. We heard On Hold and started things off with Missy Raines performing Bells of Norfolk from My Place in the Sun way back in 1998. Well, just enough time for one final tune, and we're going to go back to what our overall theme has been for the program of interpretations of classic selections in just a moment. First, though, let me remind you that Star Hill Presents brings Willie Nelson and family to the Ting Pavilion on Sunday, September 20th. With a seven-decade career, Willie Nelson has earned every conceivable award as a musician. Now in his 90s, he continues to thrive as a progressive musical and cultural force. Tickets for Willie Nelson and family go on sale Friday at 10 a.m. Details at tingpavilion.com. Well, we are coming to a close for this Thursday. I do hope you make it out tomorrow night for Valerie McQueen and her band. And, of course, then on Saturday, our friends in the rock department have their third rail series going on with Hall and Jones. Details on both acts over at WTJU.net. Tune in tomorrow at 4 for Brennan Gilmore doing My Name Is Daniel Leek, his solo debut release. He'll be going track by track with Pete. And I'll see you next Thursday here on Folk Beyond. How should we close things out? How about Roland Settermark doing It's Now or Never? And that's indeed the case. The final selection before Jay comes up with Induced to Judder. See you again soon, friends, right here on Folk and Beyond.

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4: 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My name is Jay. I'm with you for this week's edition of Induced Jutter. I'd like to thank Peter for another wonderful edition of Folk and Beyond. And before we get started, I'd like to let you know that WTJU is supported by the Botanical Garden of the Piedmont, presenting a wellness-themed Super Saturdays at the Garden on August 29th with the Seaville Band's Woodwind Quintet, Seaville Cinco, performing at 11 a.m. Then save the date for the Botanical Art Festival, a month of nature-inspired activities happening September 1st through the 30th. Details are at piedmontgarden.org. All right, we have been celebrating the global summer of funk here on Induced Jutter this summer, and we're going to do one more show in this vein, and we're going to be headed to West Central Africa and the Democratic Republic of Congo. This week, we're going to feature music in the genre called soukous. Let's get things going. 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

Right. Name of that song is Raz 100% by A. Cocoon. All right. It's off a compilation called Sound of Africa, Sucos Fever. All right. Before that, we heard a long one from Kanda Bongo Man called Sai. And we started the show off with Diblo Dibala. And I'm not going to try to say the name of the song, but I hope you dug it very much. All right, I'd like to let you know that WTJU is supported by Potter's Craft Cider, whose tasting room features cider flights, cocktails, and non-alcoholic beverages, with live music and community events Friday, Saturday, and Sunday. On Saturday, August 15th, Matthew O'Donnell takes the stage, and on Sunday, it's an afternoon with Hogweed. Event and menu details are at potterscraftcider.com, or you can visit their Facebook and Instagram pages. And you can tune in for one of the longest-running blues shows in WTJU's history, featuring the best of Mississippi and Chicago, rural and urban, and acoustic and electric blues. It's Nothing But the Blues, heard each Friday night from 9 to 11, right here on WTJU. All right, we're going to go right back into our focus on Sucos music from the Congo region this week. And next up, we are going to hear from Sam Meneguana and Le African All-Stars. 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

J'ai le grand plaisir de vous présenter un grand orchestre international. Il s'agit de l'African All Star 79 et sa vedette, l'international Sam Mangwana. 1, 2, 3.

0: All right, that's Impopo Loé right there. Name of the song is Zungaluke. Before that, we heard one from Les Bantus de la Capitale Nouvelle Cité. New city, I'm going to guess the name of that one. And we started that set off with Sam Manguana and Les African All-Stars with Matinda. All right, we are featuring music from the Congo region in Africa this evening. Genre usually described as sukos, which means to shake. And name of our show is Indoustic Jutter, which also means to shake. So I think it fits right in. All right, I'd like to let you know that Star Hill Presents brings Willie Nelson and family to the Ting Pavilion on Sunday, September 20th. With a 7-decade career, Willie Nelson has earned every conceivable award as a musician. Now in his 90s, he continues to thrive as a progressive musical and cultural force. Tickets for Willie Nelson and family go on sale Friday at 10 a.m. Details at tingpavilion.com. And let's hear this important announcement.
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0: All right, we're going to jump back to the music now, and you're going to hear some definite Latin or Cuban rhythms in some of the songs we're playing tonight. And this style of music kind of evolved from an earlier style called Congolese rumba, which incorporated Cuban rhythms along with kind of African folk music. And what evolved out of that is what we are listening to tonight, called sukos style. And next up, we are going to hear from Franco Luambo Makeda, and this one's called Cooperation. 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